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8: Mainly clear tonight with lows around 46. Winds out of the west, 5 to 10 miles per hour. Storms likely tomorrow. Daytime highs approaching 66. Overcast skies. 47 tomorrow night. Slight chance for storms. And that's your forecast. I'm weatherology meteorologist Paul Frombly. Get the latest weather updates online at MinnesotaDailyWeather.com. Right now, it's 63 degrees.
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10: And now, at great expense, he's in the middle of something, but that's all right. He makes time for us. It's John Garabedian to count down North America's five most played songs on the radio this week. Hello.
1: Yes, from a beautiful restaurant in Harvard Square in Cambridge, Massachusetts tonight with friends, but I snuck away. And here we go. Number five, same as last week with Home Record. Number three, down to number four, Olivia Jean sliding her way out, but so easy to fall in love. Number three, Bruno Mars, I Just Might. Number two, Zara Larsson, Midnight Sun. And number one, again, my goodness, Pink Panthers with Zara Larsson and Stateside.
10: All right, second week in a row, we played right now. John, go back to your dinner and your friends and your illegal activity. We won't ask any questions.
1: All right, thanks, Mason. Have a good night. It's over now.

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0: number one request right now by a mile, too. Everybody loves it. Drop Dead Olivia Rodrigo Lifeline. My name's Mason. Thank you for being here tonight. 1 week from tomorrow is my big birthday bash. Oh, I can't believe this is the sixth one that we've done. We load the studio up with all kinds of crazy people. They're screaming and yelling. You can call up and talk to them. It's really fun. We'll also have some really good prizes to give away. I think a brand new record player, courtesy of Columbia Records, with full vinyl albums with some of their biggest artists like Billie Eilish, Lady Gaga, Doechii, Kendrick Lamar, Leon Thomas, and so on. We'll also be giving away tickets to go see Harry Styles at Madison Square Garden, New York City. You and a friend or anybody you want. And we don't have the exact dates yet. We don't have everything smoothed out, but it will happen. Promise you that. But now,
1: Secret Sound.
0: 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Okay, a couple more times. What is that sound? 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That's 85-LIVELINE.
1: Dubstep In with Mason. For no apparent reason. I just, you know, the beat was cool.
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19: Mainly clear tonight with lows around 46. Winds out of the west, 5 to 10 miles per hour. Storms likely tomorrow. Daytime highs approaching 66. Overcast skies. 47 tomorrow night. Slight chance for storms. And that's your forecast. I'm weatherology meteorologist Paul Frombly. Get the latest weather updates online at MinnesotaDailyWeather.com. Right now, it's 63 degrees.
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0: 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Up next, your chance to win the Magical Musical Mystery Medley. 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
10: Mainly clear skies tonight with lows around 46. West winds around 5 miles per hour. Storms likely tomorrow. Highs level off around 66. Cloudy skies expected. Lows around 47 tomorrow night. Slight chance for storms. And that's your forecast. I'm weatherology meteorologist Paul Frombly. Get the latest weather updates online at MinnesotaDailyWeather.com. Right now, it's 62 degrees.
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12: Live Line Throwback Thursday. My name's Mason, and this is the Magical Musical Mystery Medley. If you want to win, all you have to do is be first to call us correctly, identifying the titles of these three number one songs from 2015. Listen closely. And if you want.

0: live line, one of the things they teach you in radio school, which doesn't really exist. It's just some guy sitting you down at his desk and yelling at you. But they say, don't talk bad about the music that we play. But how is anybody like still want to hear that song? We're getting a ton of requests for it. It's been out for like 2 years. Every hour and a half, it's like unbelievable. Alex Warren, Ordinary, and probably his only hit he'll ever have. That's too bad.
1: Secret sound.
0: Anyways, you just got to be first to call us, correctly identifying what this sound is. Listen closely. We played it last hour. I can't believe nobody got it. And here it is again. You put things inside of it. Okay, one more time. What is that sound? Call now and win. 85-LIVELINE. If you know the secret sound, 85-LIVELINE.
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18: Mainly clear skies tonight with lows around 46. West winds around 5 miles per hour. Storms likely tomorrow. Highs level off around 66. Cloudy skies expected. Lows around 47 tomorrow night. Slight chance for storms. And that's your forecast. I'm weatherology meteorologist Paul Frombly. Get the latest weather updates online at MinnesotaDailyWeather.com. Right now, it's 62 degrees.
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12: Mainly clear skies tonight with lows around 46. West winds around 5 miles per hour. Storms likely tomorrow. Highs level off around 66. Cloudy skies expected. Lows around 47 tomorrow night. Slight chance for storms. And that's your forecast. I'm weatherology meteorologist Paul Trombley. Get the latest weather updates online at MinnesotaDailyWeather.com. Right now, it's 58 degrees.
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14: Live line, what do you want to hear?
15: Hi, can you play, oh my gosh, I just had a minute. The one by Justin Timberlake, I got this feeling inside my bones.
14: Oh yeah, were you the one who called for that last night? I don't think so.
15: No, but I love that song.
14: That's funny, yeah, somebody else called for it, and I was like, yeah, that's the whitest song ever.
15: Yeah.
14: In fact, I do remember, that was Rosemary from Hastings, Nebraska.
15: All right, well, this is Danielle from Cleveland, Ohio.
14: Oh, yeah, so that's much different. We will play it right now again, second night in a row. What are you doing?
15: I'm going to work. I'm cleaning swimming pools in Yuma, Arizona.
14: Well, thanks for calling Liveline. Here's your song.
15: Thank you.

0: going to be loving her in the next 5 years. Bella Kay, here today, gone tomorrow. Am I right? My name's Mason. Thanks for being with us. We really do appreciate it. As Throwback Thursday lingers on through the nighttime, we're going to do a whole hour of your requests in about 15 minutes. So call them in right now or text us. Tell us a great story. Send it out to someone that you love. Maybe you hate. There's some crazy backstory or drama we want to know. 85 Liveline. 1 week from tomorrow is my big birthday party. We're going to have all these people here in the studio screaming and yelling. 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Isn't that special, huh? Phones are open. 85 Liveline. 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
20: Mainly clear skies tonight with lows around 46. West winds around 5 miles per hour. Storms likely tomorrow. Highs level off around 66. Cloudy skies expected. Lows around 47 tomorrow night. Slight chance for storms. And that's your forecast. I'm weatherology meteorologist Paul Frombly. Get the latest weather updates online at MinnesotaDailyWeather.com. Right now, it's 58 degrees.
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0: 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Coming in 10 minutes, the Throwback Thursday Trifecta. 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
12: Mainly clear skies tonight with lows around 46. West winds around 5 miles per hour. Storms likely tomorrow. Highs level off around 66. Cloudy skies expected. Lows around 47 tomorrow night. Slight chance for storms. And that's your forecast. I'm weatherology meteorologist Paul Frombly. Get the latest weather updates online at MinnesotaDailyWeather.com. Currently, it's 52 degrees.
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11: Mainly clear skies tonight with lows around 46. West winds around 5 miles per hour. Storms likely tomorrow. Highs level off around 66. Cloudy skies expected. Lows around 47 tomorrow night. Slight chance for storms. And that's your forecast. I'm weatherology meteorologist Paul Frombly. Get the latest weather updates online at MinnesotaDailyWeather.com. Currently, it's 52 degrees.
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0: choosing Texas, that's Ella Langley. It's Hayden, it's music news, and Lil Nas X getting real about his mental health. He's opening up, being very vulnerable about a bipolar diagnosis and his time in rehab. And he said he's working with professionals and focusing on staying grounded. Currently creating freely again. The good news, he's doing better. And the better news, new music is on the way. Taylor Swift does it again. I Knew It, I Knew You from the Toy Story 5 soundtrack just debuted at number one this week on the Billboard Hot 100. That marks her 15th chart topper. And that's music news.
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16: Mainly clear skies tonight with lows around 46. West winds around 5 miles per hour.
17: Storms likely tomorrow. Highs level off around 66. Cloudy skies expected. Lows around 47 tomorrow night. Slight chance for storms. And that's your forecast. I'm weatherology meteorologist Paul Trombley. Get the latest weather updates online at MinnesotaDailyWeather.com. Right now, it's 50 degrees.

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14: Mainly clear skies tonight with lows around 46. West winds around 5 miles per hour. Storms likely tomorrow. Highs level off around 66. Cloudy skies expected. Lows around 47 tomorrow night. Slight chance for storms. And that's your forecast. I'm weatherology meteorologist Paul Frombley. Get the latest weather updates online at MinnesotaDailyWeather.com. Right now, it's 50 degrees. Okay.

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18: Lows level off around 46. Overnight, under mainly clear skies, winds out of the southwest, around 5 miles per hour. Cloudy skies, Friday, storms likely, highs around 66. Mainly clear, Friday night, slight chance for storms, lows dip down to about 47. And that's your forecast. I'm weatherology meteorologist Paul Frombly. Get the latest weather updates online at MinnesotaDailyWeather.com. Right now, 45.

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13: Lows level off around 46. Overnight, under mainly clear skies, winds out of the southwest, around 5 miles per hour. Cloudy skies, Friday, storms likely, highs around 66. Mainly clear, Friday night, slight chance for storms, lows dip down to about 47. And that's your forecast. I'm weatherology meteorologist Paul Trombley. Get the latest weather updates online at MinnesotaDailyWeather.com. Right now, 45.

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0: Hey there, it's Kendall, the best TV dads of all time. Someone made a list. We will dive into that. Let's first talk about the TikTok trend of making blue hot dogs. It's easy. You just soak your hot dogs in Gatorade for about 15 minutes. They're packed with electrolytes, you know, from the Gatorade. The comments are fun. One person saying proof you can't eat at everybody's house. Videos don't really explain how they taste, so someone at a food blog did some experimenting. Cooking instructions are vague, but it seemed like the idea was to cook them by boiling them in Gatorade. The reviewer said the smell was wild and caught him off guard. They did change color to a disturbing dark blue, but only on the surface. Two notes. It doesn't just work to soak them. You have to boil them, and that process can be awkward. The reviewer concluded it could be a fun stunt to do with kids, but it doesn't really taste different.
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15: Lows around 45 overnight under partly cloudy skies. Winds out of the southwest around 5 miles per hour. Thunderstorms likely Friday. Daytime highs approaching 66. Overcast skies. Slight chance of thunderstorms Friday night. Lows around 47. That's your forecast. I'm weatherology meteorologist Paul Trombley. Get the latest weather updates online at MinnesotaDailyWeather.com. Currently, it's 44 degrees.

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15: Lows around 45 overnight under partly cloudy skies. Winds out of the southwest around 5 miles per hour. Thunderstorms likely Friday. Daytime highs approaching 66. Overcast skies. Slight chance of thunderstorms Friday night. Lows around 47. That's your forecast. I'm weatherology meteorologist Paul Trombley. Get the latest weather updates online at MinnesotaDailyWeather.com. Currently, it's 44 degrees.

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1: Hey there, it's Kendall. I'd like to talk about Woody from Toy Story having a last name. Did you know that? During a recent interview to promote Toy Story 5, a journalist revealed that to Tom that Woody's last name is Pride, the same as Jesse. So yeah, it sounds like they're related. When the journalist suggested their brother and sister, he said, quote, "No, distant cousins, please, please." He added, "How did they find this out? I play the guy and I didn't realize he had a surname." That's kind of crazy. Did you know that Woody's last name was Pride?
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15: Partly cloudy skies overnight with a low of 44. Southwesterly winds around 5 miles per hour.
0: Thunderstorms likely Friday. Daytime highs approaching 66. Overcast skies. Lows level off around 47. Friday night, slight chance for storms. And that's your forecast. I'm weatherology meteorologist Paul Frombly. Get the latest weather updates online at MinnesotaDailyWeather.com. Right now, it's 44 degrees.

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14: Partly cloudy skies overnight with a low of 44. Southwesterly winds around 5 miles per hour. Thunderstorms likely Friday. Daytime highs approaching 66. Overcast skies. Lows level off around 47. Friday night, slight chance for storms. And that's your forecast. I'm weatherology meteorologist Paul Frombly. Get the latest weather updates online at MinnesotaDailyWeather.com. Right now, it's 44 degrees.

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0: It's Olivia Dean. I'm Kendall, and America's about to turn 250 years old in a few weeks. To celebrate, we are burying a time capsule that won't be opened for another 250 years. Yeah, that's right. It's called America's Time Capsule, and we won't open it until July 4th of 2276. As for what goes in the capsule, here's what the director of the project said. We wanted all states and territories to be represented to choose their own objects to submit. It has to be sea to shining sea. It has to be personal. But there are some rules. You can't put anything that will spoil. So you have to be careful that objects won't affect the other objects around them. So no adhesive or leather. They haven't decided the entire collection. So far, an iPhone 17, Native American artwork, essays from students, and a Coca-Cola bottle. What do you think?
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14: Lows level off around 43 overnight under partly cloudy skies. Winds out of the southwest around 5 miles per hour. Cloudy skies expected Friday. Storms likely. High temperatures reach up to 66. Slight chance of thunderstorms Friday night, 46. And that's your forecast. I'm weatherology meteorologist Paul Frombly. Get the latest weather updates online at MinnesotaDailyWeather.com. Currently, it's 43 degrees.

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14: Lows level off around 43 overnight under partly cloudy skies. Winds out of the southwest around 5 miles per hour. Cloudy skies expected Friday. Storms likely. High temperatures reach up to 66. Slight chance of thunderstorms Friday night, 46. And that's your forecast. I'm weatherology meteorologist Paul Frombly. Get the latest weather updates online at MinnesotaDailyWeather.com. Currently, it's 43 degrees.

0: 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Because it knows you want to hear more music. Well, we've got you covered. 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
1: My stuff.

0: Jelly Roll and Boney XO have not made public statements about their divorce filing yet. All that's known so far is Jelly listed their separation date as May 9th and irreconcilable differences as the reason. But fans have been connecting the dots, and they think they've been hinting at it for the past month. For starters, Jelly wasn't wearing his wedding band at the CMA Fest. Boney has also been pretty active on social media. 2 days after he filed for divorce, she posted a TikTok with the message, quote, "Women's intuition when that stuff don't add up." She also posted a video of herself horseback riding with the message, "Wild hearts can't be broken." Boney has also reposted TikToks about toxic relationships, recognizing manipulation, setting boundaries, and walking away from unhealthy situations. Meanwhile, Jelly's daughter says she's disgusted with how people are so invested in knowing what's going on.
1: $5,000. 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
15: Wow! Lows level off around 43 overnight under partly cloudy skies. Winds out of the southwest around 5 miles per hour. Cloudy skies expected Friday. Storms likely. High temperatures reach up to 66. Slight chance of thunderstorms Friday night, 46. And that's your forecast. I'm weatherology meteorologist Paul Frombly. Get the latest weather updates online at MinnesotaDailyWeather.com. Right now, it's 44 degrees.

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0: Well, that was fun. Thanks for hanging with me. It's Kendall dancing out the door, but the playlist continues. We'll hear from Alex Warren and Outkast. Have a fabulous day.
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10: Lows level off around 43 overnight under partly cloudy skies. Winds out of the southwest around 5 miles per hour. Cloudy skies expected Friday. Storms likely. High temperatures reach up to 66. Slight chance of thunderstorms Friday night, 46. And that's your forecast. I'm weatherology meteorologist Paul Frombly. Get the latest weather updates online at MinnesotaDailyWeather.com. Right now, it's 44 degrees.

0: 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I mean, unless you want to pay us.
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0: I just might. Bruno Mars is on right there, and Bernie here. Thank you for stopping by on Juneteenth. And this news, entertainment news this morning, Mike Myers recently reprised his role as Dr. Evil alongside fellow Austin Powers cast members Seth Green and Rob Lowe and Mindy Sterling in a Verizon commercial. And fans are hoping that it leads to something a little more substantial. They might be in luck. He was a guest on Trevor Noah's World Cup watch party this week, and he was asked about the possibility of a fourth Austin Powers movie, to which he responded simply but definitively, yes. The last Austin Powers movie, Austin Powers and Goldmember, was released in 2002, so look forward to new Austin Powers coming soon.
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16: Here's your weatherology forecast.
10: brought to you by Ag Country. Overcast skies today with storms likely. High temperatures reach up to 66. Southwest winds 5 to 10 miles per hour. Lows dip down to about 46. Tonight, slight chance of thunderstorms. And that's your forecast. I'm weatherology meteorologist Paul Frombly. Get the latest weather updates online at MinnesotaDailyWeather.com. Right now, it's 44 degrees.

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2: Sauce Gardner wants to know that he is 24 years old, not 25. Yes, seriously. One of the best corners in the NFL had to clarify his age, with a few notable publications needing to actually make the change. It stunned me that people could mess his age up. 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Thankfully, the Colts were not one of the publications that had his age wrong. I'm Denton Day.
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14: Here's your weatherology forecast, brought to you by Ag Country. Overcast skies today with storms likely. High temperatures reach up to 66. Southwest winds 5 to 10 miles per hour. Lows dip down to about 46. Tonight, slight chance of thunderstorms. And that's your forecast. I'm weatherology meteorologist Paul Frombly. Get the latest weather updates online at MinnesotaDailyWeather.com. Right now, it's 44 degrees. Friend.

Stretch here on a Friday morning. Unfortunately, going to be a rainy and cool Friday morning. It is what it is. Hey, Father's Day is this weekend. Part of the never-ending giveaway. We're giving away a Summer of Golf Tour card today. Text Dad, 218-444-1037. 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Discuss all of this here on the Morning Stretch. Alex Warren and Fever Dream kicks things off on this Friday morning. It's the Morning Stretch. It's Mix 103.

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Morning Stretch with Selena Gomez. It's Love On, it's Mix 103 in the Morning Stretch.

0: Music, your station, Mix 103, Selena Gomez. It's Love On. Morning stretch here on this Friday morning. Ah, we love Fridays, don't we? Even rainy ones. Right? Right. Father's Day weekend is here. We're giving away a Summer of Golf tour card. It's the last one. We saved one for this giveaway. We're giving it away today. It's part of the never-ending giveaway. Text DAD to 218-444-1037. That's DAD. 218-444-1037. And good luck and happy Father's Day. From the Morning Stretch and Mix 103.
1: Fox News, I'm CJ Papa, Vice President J.D. Vance, not traveling to Switzerland for the next round of talks with Iran. The White House citing logistical issues.
2: White House official tells this to Fox News. The plans for upcoming technical talks have not been finalized, and the U.S. delegation has been prepared to depart at the first available opportunity. We look forward to beginning technical talks as soon as possible.
1: That's Fox's Doug Luzader. President Trump describing the path to a peace deal with Iran while speaking to the Axios show. Hosted by Mark Caputo.
3: You had talked about you only wanted unconditional surrender. 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
0: 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All Beltrami County solid waste facilities will be closed today, normal operations resuming tomorrow. An 11-year-old boy from Cass Lake suffered serious injuries this week after crashing an ATV into a vehicle on Highway 371. Minnesota State Patrol responded to the accident 8:19 p.m. on June 14th. The ATV, driven by Nindy Lowell Paquette, collided with a GMC Yukon driven by 48-year-old William Richard Stanley. Paquette was taken to a healthcare facility. Stanley and his two passengers, aged 9 and 10, were unharmed. Paquette was wearing a helmet. The road was dry at the time. Minnesota Department of Transportation announcing a construction project on Highway 71 north of Park Rapids. It begins on Monday. Motorists traveling on 71 near Hay Creek will experience a detour during the culvert replacement project. Project will improve aging infrastructure and is expected to be completed by August 12th, weather permitting. These stories and more, MinnesotaDailyNews.com.
9: Westwood One Sports presents this World Soccer Update. Mexico is the first team to lock up a spot in the knockout round, winning Group A with a 1-0 victory over South Korea. Meanwhile, the United States can also advance with a win over Australia today, 3 Eastern in Seattle. Still a question about the availability of Christian Pulisic with that calf injury.
10: When this type of thing happens, always is painful, but I think Christian is strong and with great mentality and is doing a fantastic effort to try to be ready as soon as possible.
9: That's head coach Mauricio Pochettino. The U.S. and Australia both have 3 points in Group D. Canada and Switzerland are even atop Group B with 4 points. The Canadians celebrating their first ever World Cup win, 6-0 over Qatar in Vancouver, behind a hat trick from Jonathan David. Also today, Brazil will face Haiti in Philadelphia, again without Neymar. With this 2026 World Soccer Update, Brad Heller, Westwood One.
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23: With cloudy skies and some scattered showers and storms impacting the area today, highs in the mid 60s. Southwest winds 5 to 15. Shower chances early tonight, mid 40s. And then partly sunny skies develop Saturday, high at 69. Northwest winds 5 to 10, mid 40s for lows Saturday night. And that's your forecast. I'm weatherology meteorologist Paul Trombley. Get the latest weather updates online at MinnesotaDailyWeather.com. Right now, 50.

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13: With cloudy skies and some scattered showers and storms impacting the area today. Highs in the mid-60s. Southwest winds 5 to 15. Shower chances early tonight, mid-40s. And then partly sunny skies develop Saturday. High at 69. Northwest winds 5 to 10. Mid-40s for lows Saturday night. And that's your forecast. I'm weatherology meteorologist Paul Trombley. Get the latest weather updates online at MinnesotaDailyWeather.com. Right now, 50.
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2: Blessings. This is Pastor Carmen Zaleski from Endless Blessings. Freedom can be understood and misunderstood. Choices can also be understood and misunderstood. We are given freedom to make choices. Sometimes we make good choices and gain more freedom. Sometimes we make bad choices and may lose some freedom. Jesus teaches ways to be protected, prosperous, and free. The number one way to freedom is through Jesus Christ. Whether we are a prisoner in our own mind, a slave to debt, drugs, food, or pornography, Jesus can set you free if you ask. It is His promise, and He cannot lie. He is the Word. All you have to do is claim the Word, Him. I know this for a fact, and anyone who knew the old me will tell you, I am a new creation through Christ. Christ, our Savior, does not have any favorites. He saved me from being destroyed by myself, my poor choices, and others who wanted to destroy me. Christ, the Savior, enjoys saving you because He loves you even when you don't like yourself. Jesus said Himself, He has come down from heaven to give life. His purpose is written and spoken by Himself, these words, to give you a rich and satisfying life because He is the Good Shepherd. Everyone has sinned and we all fall short of God's glorious standard. Yet God, with undeserved kindness, declares we are righteous. He did this through Christ Jesus when He freed us from the penalty for our sins. Who the Son sets free is free indeed.
3: 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May you prosper, be blessed, and always remember, God loves you.
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10: With cloudy skies and some scattered showers and storms impacting the area today. Highs in the mid-60s. Southwest winds 5 to 15. Shower chances early tonight, mid-40s. And then partly sunny skies develop Saturday, high at 69. Northwest winds 5 to 10, mid-40s for lows Saturday night. And that's your forecast. I'm weatherology meteorologist Paul Trombley. Get the latest weather updates online at MinnesotaDailyWeather.com. Right now, 50.
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0: 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Morning stretch, Friday morning. Nothing beats a Friday morning in the summer, does it? Kids are still sleeping. You got plans for the weekend. Probably more plans than you have hours in the weekend. That's why we live here, right? 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You can redeem those points for cheaper prices down the road. And literally anything you could possibly need or want for the weekend, they've got it. 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
3: Traveling a lot, I drunk pack. Do we all know what drunk packing is? Right? Just like you come home, and you're like, pour myself a cup of water, and then forget about it on this table. And now it is time to pack for my 5-day trip to Jamaica. What do I need for 5 days in Jamaica? One underwears. Six bow ties. I'm gonna bring this bulky Santa suit with me to Jamaica. It's gonna be so hot in Jamaica. I'm gonna bring some weed because I don't know if they're gonna have any weed in Jamaica. Pictures from 7th grade. Now I'm getting sleepy. Gonna turn my cell phone alarm clock on silent. Oh, I gotta figure out what I'm gonna pack in. I'll just get a suitcase at the airport.
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0: 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Kara's Weekend Forecast after that. See if the sheriff stops by today. I have a question for him about electronic scooters. We'll get into that with the sheriff. Jeff Holly Walker, Home Center as well. That's all here in the next hour and a half. Time for news. It's the morning stretch. Mix 103.
1: Fox News, I'm Gianna Gelosi. Vice President J.D. Vance didn't leave for Switzerland last night for peace talks.
2: The White House putting out this statement saying the plans for the upcoming technical talks have not been finalized, and the U.S. delegation has been prepared to depart at the first available opportunity, but the logistics of these negotiations have never been simple or predictable. The announcement of the delay followed a report from a Hezbollah-allied media outlet that Iran was delaying sending its delegation to Switzerland over Israel's ongoing campaign in Lebanon.
1: Fox's Max Gordon, Homeland Security. Information obtained by Fox News Digital shows the White House UFC terror plot ringleader is an illegal migrant from Mexico.
3: His name is Abraham Alvarez. According to the Department of Homeland Security, Alvarez entered the U.S. on a B-2 visitor visa and failed to leave the U.S.
1: That's Fox's David Spund. 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
0: 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Beltrami County Historical Society will host its annual meeting and directors program, Developing History, on Sunday at 2 p.m. at the Historical Society in downtown Bemidji. All Historical Society members are encouraged to attend, the public invited as well. Admission is free. Developing History looks back at the remarkable contributions of the Society's collections, research, and publications team over the last 5 years, the work that has shaped the museum into what it is today. Throughout the presentation, several volunteers will highlight current projects, offering attendees a behind-the-scenes look at the work underway. Guests will also enjoy previews of the History Center's new permanent exhibit. Beltrami County Veterans Service Office warning veterans about a current scam targeting vets. Scammers are sending out official-looking postcards referring to legitimate programs like CHAMP VA and TRICARE for Life. 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If you get one of these postcards, you're asked to not call the number and, in fact, report the scam to the VA at 800-827-1000. 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
14: 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While one goalkeeper made a costly mistake, the other made an incredible save, and that was the difference as Mexico beat South Korea 1-0 in Guadalajara to win Group A. Mexico is the first team to lock up a spot in the knockout round. The United States can join them with a win over Australia today, 3 Eastern in Seattle. It'll certainly be tougher if the Americans don't have Christian Pulisic, his status still unknown with that calf injury. Head coach Mauricio Pochettino said yesterday if Pulisic can't play, he should be ready for the next match. Meanwhile, a serious injury for Canada. Midfielder Ismaël Koné broke his leg and was stretchered off. It was what was otherwise a joyous day for the Canadians. Their first ever World Cup win, 6-0 over Qatar in Vancouver. Canada and Switzerland each have 4 points atop Group B. With this 2026 soccer update, Brad Heller, Westwood One.
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16: With cloudy skies and some scattered showers and storms impacting the area today. Highs in the mid-60s. Southwest winds 5 to 15. Shower chances early tonight, mid-40s. And then partly sunny skies develop Saturday, high at 69. Northwest winds 5 to 10. Mid-40s for lows Saturday night. And that's your forecast. I'm weatherology meteorologist Paul Trombley. Get the latest weather updates online at MinnesotaDailyWeather.com. Right now, 51.

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3: Good morning, Friday. Northern Minnesota, rainy. Sorry about that. What's going on today? 7:38. Was just gonna take some extra time and spend it with the radar, as I do every morning. Just kind of get a look at it, look at the advanced stuff, see what's going on before we got to this point. And it looks like a rainy day. All the live long day.
4: She did say that yesterday.
3: That it'd be rainy?
4: Yeah.
3: Really? Well, but tomorrow looks good. That's that real light sprinkle. But in some spots, it's there's some yellow up there. That's some...
4: It's not a good way to start the weekend.
3: No. No, sure isn't. But it's still Friday.
4: Salman Rushdie, 79 today.
3: Salman Rushdie.
4: Remember when Satanic Verses came out and how...
3: Yeah. Played a song backwards on the record player.
4: He's only 79. Felicia Rashad, Cosby Show, 78. Kathleen Turner, Romancing the Stone, is 72. Hugh Dancy from Law & Order is 51 today. Zoe Saldana...
3: Whoa.
4: Guardians of the Galaxy and Avatar and other stuff. 48
3: she's,
4: today.
3: She's pretty bad. A in Lioness. You should watch that.
4: Aidan Turner from Rivals. 43 today.
3: That's the whole thing. Local celebrities. Happy birthday, Laura Kramer. Also, happy birthday to Leslie Weiss. Judy Ladke. All women today. And Michelle Stoffer is 12. Also coming up this weekend. Very busy birthdays tomorrow. Happy birthday, Kristen Hoff, tomorrow. Also, Alex Berg. Karma. Floyd Buck Jordan. Also, Amanda Stocker. Vic Quade. And Greg Wilson. Spin the wheel. 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Happy birthday from the Wheel of Birthdays, the Morning Stretch, and the Sugar Shack.
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11: With cloudy skies and some scattered showers and storms impacting the area today. Highs in the mid-60s. Southwest winds 5 to 15. Shower chances early tonight, mid-40s. And then partly sunny skies develop Saturday. High at 69. Northwest winds 5 to 10. Mid-40s for lows Saturday night. And that's your forecast. I'm weatherology meteorologist Paul Trombley. Get the latest weather updates online at MinnesotaDailyWeather.com. Right now, 51.
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3: 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Good morning. It's 746.
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3: Good morning. Happy Friday, everybody. Good job. Kind of seemed like a marathon a little bit there this week, didn't it? Or did you think it went by quick? 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
3: northern Minnesota. Good morning. It's 7:55. Good morning, Kara.
1: Good morning.
3: How are you doing today?
1: Okay. Definitely, today's been the easiest day of the week because we've had, like, severe weather so much so often. So it's been kind of like, okay, I feel like I'm missing something. But in reality, it's just kind of a laid-back day.
3: Like you weren't doing enough?
1: Yeah, just kind of, yeah, that I was, like, missing something. I was like, hold on, I feel like I forgot to do something, but nope.
3: Well, it looks like we have lots to talk about. Lots of green and some yellow on our radar, for crying out loud.
1: Yeah, lots of rain on the way.
3: This should be like Monday or Tuesday weather.
1: I know, it's kind of a bummer that it's happening on a Friday, but I mean, it clears the weekend, so that's good. The weekend's still good.
3: True.
1: Some folks are still working today. It should be clearing up by, dinner time tonight, so that's good. But yeah, we have some showers and thunderstorms. We could see up to a half an inch of rain, which is pretty stellar.
4: We'll still be in a drought.
1: Yeah, but anything helps. Anything helps. High of only 67 today, too, so that's kind of the bummer. But as I mentioned, the weekend gets a little bit warmer. It gets to be, a little bit clearer, so hopefully it'll make up for it. Showers begin this morning and then off and on throughout the day, tapering off into around 7 to 8 o'clock tonight, and then we'll dip down to 46, stay partly cloudy. Sunny 70 for Saturday, partly cloudy 46 into Saturday night. Sunny 72 into Sunday, and then sunny 73 into Monday. Then we have more shower chances next week. So hopefully by next Thursday, the drought monitor is nicer to us.
4: Doubtful.
3: Yeah. It's like, oh, it's north of Highway 10. Right? All of us.
4: It is raining from the Canadian border to the Iowa border. Like half of Texas is getting a big storm right now. Texas is a big state for half of it to be pouring.
1: Yeah. It's raining. And they've gotten a ton of rain lately.
4: It's raining from Texas to Georgia and then from Georgia to like Boston.
1: Yeah. Big old system. Lots of rain across the United States.
3: So ours is just today though, right?
1: Yes, just today.
3: How much did you say? An inch?
4: Half.
1: You could see up to a half an inch.
3: Whoa!
1: Up to. Emphasis on up to.
3: up to. Well, then.
1: Half an inch.
3: We certainly need it. It's not going to help the drought monitor. I don't know what we have to do to these people. Should we call them?
1: Yeah, we gotta complain.
4: I'm just guessing I wouldn't be very kind to that person on the other end of the phone, so.
3: Oh. Well, just some investigation. Why they're so hard on us. Don't you think they should be focusing on, like, parts of Nevada? To be so technical on a drought?
4: Well, that is a desert. It's kind of inherent.
3: Right. This is where the actual Mississippi River starts. It comes out of the earth. Like, do they have any natural springs, water coming out of the earth in Nevada or Arizona where it runs?
4: We don't have any reds here. The rest of the country has reds.
3: Oh.
4: So we're not getting the brunt of the drought.
3: We are in the state of Minnesota, though. It's like anything else. It's north of 10.
4: That map's got a lot of red.
3: True. Wyoming, Nebraska. Iowa's in pretty good shape.
1: Nebraska's going to get like 2 to 4 inches this weekend.
3: Whoa, they need it. Bad.
1: Not all at once, though. It's going to be flooding.
3: True. But hey, we got 4th of July coming up. shoot up some firecrackers.
1: Yeah, we want to be able to have some fireworks without worrying about fires.
4: So why don't we shoot them off over a lake?
3: Right.
1: So you can pollute the lake.
3: I guess I've never studied that part.
1: What you know, part?
3: Well, I mean, so to get the barge out on the lake and to do all this, you're talking with county and, right, the county's in, we'll ask Sheriff this stuff if he comes in today. And the DNR probably has got to like, hey, what's going on with this fireworks barge? And I'm sure they're like,
1: yeah, I grew up going to a show that was over a barge.
3: They shoot them off from a barge. Right in the middle of, well, I shouldn't say in the middle of the lake, but in the area.
1: Yeah.
3: I never thought about, is there, because like your personal, do your own little fireworks show for 74, 95, and you got the extra punk. There's a paper mess, right? There's melted stuff and little platforms that the fake Roman candle gets shot out of now. I think they're.
1: Make sure you clean it up.
3: I think the fireworks shows that you go to are way better.
1: Way better than
4: why they cost thousands of dollars.
3: Right.
1: Yeah, they cost a lot.
3: But I'm not sure that the personal user end fireworks that we experience here. I think the firework quality has gone down. That's just my opinion. I'm not saying that the industry is doing a poor job. Because, I mean, you can go to certain states and there is a firework stand every town.
1: Right.
3: Like in North Dakota, right? Or is it South Dakota? Both, maybe?
4: Both.
3: You can come up kind of town, there'll be a post office, a gas station, saloon.

0: called?
1: Five Below.
0: Yeah.
2: Oh, that's a good one. Mm-hmm. Especially in our neck of the woods.
0: We're getting one.
2: Are we?
0: Or all have right. one. I don't know.
2: We should. We have all the dollar stores you can have.
0: The old Office Max location.
2: Oh, really?
1: Nice. Oh, dang. That's a big plot.
2: Well, right next, that's the Dollar Trees right there.
0: Uh-huh.
1: Yeah, I have a Five Below Dollar Tree combo by me as well.
2: And I totally respect and appreciate the Dollar Tree people. I'm not picking on them. But I've gone in for a couple, and I was shocked. And if you want an experience,
0: I'm going to regret asking this. What were you shocked about?
2: And you don't. I mean, it's your prerogative. Do you do whatever you want? I'm a guy, and I was like, man, they don't like mop or sweep. I said that to some ladies. They were like, duh. That you, everybody knows that one. I'm like, I don't. I was like, dang. And then
0: I'm going to keep my mouth quiet over here.
2: And then every time I've gone in, they're always like changing. There's the aisle that's like, we're redoing this aisle. And I'm like, this is where I had always come and get this certain thing. Can't mess with a guy like that. So, yeah.
0: I thought you were going to be upset that stuff isn't all a dollar.
2: Oh, no. And some heated exchanges at the cashier from the cashier to the public. I was shocked. But it was a busy day there at the old Dollar Tree. I go sometimes just to see what kind of excitement could happen.
1: Sure.
2: And with the challenge of getting in there with Roundaboutville, they should rename a middle school road Roundabout Way.
1: There's got to be somewhere called that.
2: You'd think. Nobody's going to be on there? Three? Four?
0: Three, maybe a fourth. A mile.
2: It's a lot of roundabouts.
0: Have you been on that road when buses start moving?
2: Well, yeah. Ugh. Can you imagine being on a bus? And just heading south? Three times.
1: I'll catch you guys Monday.
2: Hey, you have a great weekend. I wonder what she's doing. Oh, just going to party, right? Just have a bar soft opening. Or was that last weekend?
0: That was last week.
2: Well, you have it. Rain today and nice. Then for the weekend. Like 73 on Father's Day? Some middle 70s? Lower 70s? Perfect. Good morning. It is 8:06.
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1: Good morning. Happy Friday, everybody. Oof. It is 8:11 now. Expect scattered areas of light sprinkles and rain throughout the day today. It's kind of, you know, it's kind of circling as it's moving to the east, but it's like rotating. So you never know what's going to happen coming to your area. But
2: it's got to rain a lot for you to get a half an inch.
1: True. Good point. But once we get through today, like, it's done by tonight. Sunny tomorrow. Sunny on Father's Day.
2: And rainy again on Monday.
1: It's my birthday. And it's okay to rain on Mondays, do you think? I suppose unless it's you're up here on your vacation. Wouldn't want it rainy. Really like Thursday to Wednesday or something. People come up, stay at the resorts.
2: I don't know. I live here.
1: Yeah, I know. It's like, it's, oh, that's when they get here. Welcome. Time for news. Good morning. It's 8:12.
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6: Fox News, I'm CJ Papa. Vice President J.D. Vance is not flying to Switzerland for more talks with Iran. Instead, he remains in Washington.
7: The meeting has now been postponed. The White House putting out this statement saying the plans for the upcoming technical talks have not been finalized, and the U.S. delegation has been prepared to depart at the first available opportunity, but the logistics of these negotiations have never been simple or predictable.
6: Fox's Max Gordon in Dubai. Gas prices continue trending down.
8: Dropping, thank goodness.
9: I think this is a bit of relief that everybody could use financially.
6: Those drivers filling up in Cleveland. AAA says gas now averaging $3.97 a gallon for regular. Shots fired in Times Square, New York City. Well, police say a fight broke out involving a large group of teens. A 17-year-old arrested. No injuries reported. 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
19: 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Birchmont Beach Road will be partially closed and detoured tomorrow morning from 8 a.m. to about noon for the Loop the Lake Festival. Westbound traffic will detour north on Country Club Road to Bemidji Avenue. Eastbound traffic will use the westbound lanes. Residents should follow the closure and one-way traffic. Caution is advised around the festival route, and drivers should look out for bikers on the road. Paul and Babe statues in Bemidji about to turn 90. Statues of Paul Bunyan and Babe the Blue Ox, built in 1937 by civic leaders for a winter carnival to attract tourists. Fox 9 in the Twin Cities ran a story yesterday saying that Babe was paraded through town on a truck, creating the illusion of exhaling cold air. The popularity led other communities to create similar giant statues. They were featured in Life magazine as the second most photographed sculptures in the U.S. Sculptures were added to the National Register of Historical Places in the late 1980s. According to the story on Fox 9, quote, locals consider the symbols of community and strength and identity, end quote. Full story at fox9.com. These stories and more, minnesotadailynews.com.
2: Twins wrapped up a series sweep over the Texas Rangers yesterday, winning 9-3. Huh? Open up a series at the Arizona Diamondbacks tonight. Good luck to Katie Fellows and Lisa Kiewat.
1: Yeah, I saw that.
2: Mayor Prince was mentioning that yesterday when he was here. Both headed to the Special Olympics USA Games. Both compete in bowling. The BSU soccer and volleyball schedules released yesterday.
1: Ooh.
2: Women's soccer will open up August 21st with a home exhibition game against the College of St. Ben's. Then exhibition games against Wisconsin Superior and St. Kate's. Then we'll host Missouri Western State August 28th in the first regular season game. Northwest Missouri State then on that Sunday. And then we'll play Grand Valley in a non-conference game in Mankato. Those are three big regional matchups for the Beavs.
1: Cool.
2: NSIC opener on the road September 11th.
1: Oh.
2: Volleyball will open up their season 70 days from now, August 28th, at the UMary Marauders First Serve Invitational in Bismarck. We'll play four matches there. Then we'll play four matches at a tournament in California the first weekend of September. NSIC opener is September 11th. First home match of the year, September the 18th. It's hard to believe we're already talking fall sports.
1: Yep.
2: 70 days from now. We'll be here before we know it.
1: Mm-hmm.
2: And it isn't even officially summer until Sunday.
1: Right.
2: It's depressing. That is sports.
0: Well done and extremely rare. Served up just the way you like it.
8: Ugh, what does that taste like?
0: It's time for Brian in the Kitchen.
2: Brian in the Kitchen here on the Morning Stretch, brought to us by Stitzworth Meats.
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2: When was the last time you had ham? And I'm not talking like a ham sandwich or whatever.
1: Around Easter, I think?
2: Yeah. Ham gets a bad rap.
1: Because well, nobody did have wants a pork tenderloin the other night.
2: Well, that's not ham.
1: Night two. That's true.
2: Ham gets a bad rap because nobody wants to turn their oven on and put a ham in there in the middle of summer.
1: True.
2: So grill it.
1: All right. Just eat enough of it in the winter. Like, it's all right if we don't have ham in the summer. But you can grill it if you love ham, right? I suppose you have some really good recipe for it.
2: Well, if you haven't had it since winter.
1: Yeah.
2: It's probably due to come up on the menu.
1: Okay.
2: I couldn't tell you the last time I put a ham in the oven.
1: Sure.
2: Grilled and glazed spiral cut ham. It is glazed with 1 20-ounce can of pineapple rings. You glaze it with the juice of the pineapples and a cup of dark brown sugar.
1: Hmm.
2: A little apple cider vinegar.
1: Cider.
2: 10 maraschino cherries. And you like put the pineapples on the side of the ham with toothpicks with the maraschino cherries in the middle of the hole of the pineapple ring. Onto the grill it goes.
1: Mmm.
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1: Ooh, that's
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1: No, that's I got the pineapple and a cherry on it. What is that? Some type of syrup or something?
2: That's the pineapple juices.
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1: Cheese, meat bundles, and grills. We've got rodeo tickets for this weekend. 218-444-1037. Either day. 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Good morning. 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
3: See that? Good morning. It is 8:25. Cloudy, overcast, light rain, sprinkles, moderate rain in some locations, breezy. Temps in the mid to upper 50s. We're at 56 here for your Friday. Expect this precip all day today. But nice for the weekend. I guess for some folks, the weekend started a little bit ago. Woke up.
4: It's one of the few holidays on a Friday.
3: True. Good point. It's Juneteenth. So, post office, banks, city, county, feds, I suppose aren't working today. Or the FDIC isn't. Might be open. We'll see, but yes. They have today off. That so like it's a 3-day weekend, but not next year. We'll probably recognize it on Friday, right? That's how that deal goes.
4: Well, aren't we recognizing the 4th on Friday this year since it's on a Saturday?
3: Is that the technical? Is there a process to that? If it's on Saturday, if recognized on Friday, if it's on Sunday, is it recognized on Monday?
4: Beats me.
3: That's a good AI question.
4: I'm not in Congress.
3: It's a federal holiday, right? Is on Saturday when... is it recognized? How many letters do I have to get before you suggest recognized? In the United States, whatever, where else would we give a care about? Thanks, AI. If a federal holiday falls on a Saturday, it's generally observed on the preceding Friday for federal employees. For example, if Independence Day, July 4th, thanks, chat, falls on a Saturday, the federal holiday is observed on Friday, July 3rd. Yep, just what I figured. If a federal holiday falls on a Sunday, it's observed on the following Monday. Now we know the complete story. So, yes, those that get federal holidays off and aren't in broadcasting or retail or a convenience store.
4: We're not federal employees.
3: True. But we do get, like, we do get 4th of July off.
4: Well, we're not getting the 3rd off.
3: No, we'll see you here. Like so many others. So, yeah, that, a couple of 3-day weekends. But that's good to know. You don't get shorted on your 4th of July. Did want to say we've had quite the uptick. Folks hitting shopstealsanddeals.com. 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
3: 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The big celebration. News from the Weird Wire coming up. Oh, congratulations to Linda and Reba. We still have some rodeo tickets left. Call them up now. A pair for those that call. 218-444-1037. Good morning. It's 8:30.
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20: With cloudy skies and some scattered showers and storms impacting the area today. Highs in the mid-60s. Southwest winds 5 to 15. Shower chances early tonight, mid-40s. And then partly sunny skies develop Saturday. High at 69. Northwest winds 5 to 10. Mid-40s for lows Saturday night. And that's your forecast. I'm weatherology meteorologist Paul Trombley. Get the latest weather updates online at MinnesotaDailyWeather.com. Right now, 52.

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2: Good morning. Happy Friday, Northern Minnesota.
3: It is
2: 8:38. Could be experiencing scattered light rain, sprinkles, maybe in some spots a little moderate, a little heavier rain to be expected for the majority of your Friday today. You know, that's how that goes, Schulte.
4: Does it have to?
2: Have to, yeah, today. Then nice for the weekend. Was it sprinkling when you came in?
4: Negative.
2: Oh, really? It was sprinkling when I came in. One spot is really, I had to put on the wipers and then got through that and very light sprinkle. So varied amounts of precipitation falling. Thank goodness it's all rain. No other form. That's what we hope for. Time now for news from the Weird Wire, brought to us by the Eagles Club, serving breakfast right now, lunch at 11, Friday night meal tonight, and karaoke in the front bar. Tomorrow, bar bingo at 2, karaoke tomorrow night. Yeah. Father's Day on Sunday. Stop in. We'll see you at the club.
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7: News.
2: News from the Weird Wire. In what is probably a textbook definition of adding insult to injury, the city of Syracuse, New York, sent a traffic ticket to someone driving to a funeral. According to Syracuse.com, David Dawes was driving with his fiancée, Allison DeStefano, on their way to her grandfather's funeral as part of the funeral procession when they ran a red light. Michelle Dawes, who owns the car, then got a $50 ticket about a week later. David Dawes says he was the only driver in the procession to get ticketed. I was just surprised, baffled, honestly, David Dawes says. Why us and no one else? It really doesn't make any sense. Funeral directors tell Syracuse.com that's not uncommon for cars in a procession to run red lights. Duh. Provided they do so with caution, they note that cars of a procession travel together and are clearly marked. The vehicle David Dawes was driving, for example, was adorned with flags.
4: Traffic camera doesn't care if you have flags on your car.
2: But, like, were they the last ones, or? Michelle Dawes says she appealed the ticket, but denied.
4: It's a pretty ruthless judge.
2: The whole thing was, I just wonder if she actually went in front of a judge. Like, do you just apply through an automated phone or website system? And they're like, nope, you ran it. The whole thing just made me very angry, she says. They are being opportunistic at the moment. You would think they would be, they would cut people some slack. I just thought, I assumed that my whole, I mean, you probably were in some funeral processions. I mean, obviously your dad, my dad, you know, you are. And then just living, you see them. You'd be affected by one a few times in your life, I'm sure. Unless you live in the middle of nowhere. You don't have any place to be or
4: go. There's no traffic cameras there.
2: Right. Ain't gonna happen. Maybe it's just a problem in big towns, I suppose. Automated stuff.
4: You're in Syracuse, New York. You think they're gonna cut anyone some slack?
2: No.
4: No. No.
2: You're right.
4: Can't set a precedence. I mean, what's the judge going to say? I need the death certificate.
2: Right. And I suppose you're going to tell me it was your dad or something. It just seemed like it would be one that are like, oh, hey, we're sorry about that. Let's take that off.
4: $50 is $50 this day and age.
2: I guess. Be careful in Syracuse. We wouldn't do that here.
4: We also don't have traffic cameras.
2: We don't? No. I thought we did.
4: Not here. There are in the metro.
2: Oh. I thought we had cameras everywhere. But they're not traffic cameras that get you.
4: They're not sending you a ticket for running a red light.
2: Gotcha. A Rocky Mountain Bighorn sheep named Colby got loose at the Buffalo Zoo. ABC affiliate WKBW reports the breakout happened as Colby was being transferred to a different exhibit while the zoo was closed to the public. He was quickly contained, successfully transferred to his new habitat without injury.
4: What type of animal again?
2: This was a Rocky Mountain Bighorn sheep. In Buffalo.
4: It's our second zoo escaped animal of the week.
2: Yeah.
4: The first one was a skunk.
2: They need to get sharp. Sharpen up their skills.
4: Why do we have skunks and sheep in zoos?
2: That's a good question. Well, I mean, if you want to know the zoo, the animals of the continent and the planet. I mean, some folks probably never see a kangaroo.
4: Kangaroos you should have in zoos.
2: Yeah.
4: Sheep? No.
2: Rocky Mountain sheep. And you know, what kind of habitat? You create a mountain? You create a side of a mountain? That's their favorite thing. They climb Hoover Dam. Just amazing. It's an amazing animal. Well, don't worry. Everything worked out for the Rocky Mountain elk or sheep. It's all good. No one was hurt. And if he escaped, how is he going to get home?
4: Stick out its paw and hitchhike?
2: Hopefully get on one of those containers. Unfortunately, they don't go in the country. They go to ports for that. So he was just up living his life in the Rocky Mountains, climbing cliffs. Next thing you know, he's in Buffalo, New York. Right? Yeah. I guess
4: strange things happening there in upstate New York this particular episode.
2: Right. Our final story. It's funny.
4: Are we leaving New York?
2: Yeah, we're heading to Japan.
4: Okay.
2: Which, according to The Guardian, six ice cream companies are being investigated by the Japan Fair Trade Commission for allegedly conspiring together to raise the prices of ice cream. Companies are said to be cooperating with authorities. Even still, collusion is definitely not the kind of behavior that deserves ice cream.
4: Why am I surprised that there are six ice cream manufacturers in Japan?
2: Pretty popular ice cream everywhere. But people love ice cream. I suppose you don't. You like ice cream?
4: Yeah.
2: Yeah, once in a while. So they're cracking down on that. Six. That's a lot. You're right. Well, I wonder how many. We got tons.
4: You can also fit about 1,000 Japans in the U.S.
2: Two. And they got six. We'll just be sure and be good to know that our friends in Japan, their ice cream costs will not go up. They're on top of it. Imagine that talk.
4: Cost of everything else is going up. Why not ice cream?
2: What? The ice cream companies are colluding to raise prices? On an Eskimo pie? Don't worry, fudgesicles are not threatened.
4: Oh, yeah, they are.
2: We'll check in with Jeff Hawley coming up next. Good morning. It is 8:47.
0: Westwood One Sports presents this World Soccer Update. How will the United States follow up its dominant opening performance against Paraguay? Well, we'll find out this afternoon, 3 Eastern in Seattle. Tim Way and the Americans take on Australia.
1: I expect a very good Australian side. I mean, we know they could be aggressive. They have some quality. So, you know, hopefully it'll be an amazing game to watch for you guys and an amazing game to play.
0: Still not sure yet if Christian Pulisic will play with that calf injury. The U.S. can lock up a spot in the round of 32 with a victory. Mexico already punched its ticket, taking Group A with a 1-0 win over South Korea in Guadalajara, the goal scoring on a costly mistake by the goalkeeper early in the second half. Canada is also in a great spot to advance after its first ever World Cup win, 6-0 over Qatar in Vancouver. With this 2026 World Soccer Update, I'm Brad Heller, Westwood.
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0: Good morning. It is 8:49, morning stretch on a Friday, as always. Head down to Walkertown, checking with Jeff Hawley, Walker Home Center. Good morning.
1: Well, good morning there. How's it going this morning?
0: Hey, we're happy it's Friday. You don't like the weather as much, but nice weekend.
1: I made the comment, I think, 2 weeks ago. I went from flipping my furnace off to my air conditioning on.
0: Yeah.
1: And now we're back to furnace on.
0: I know.
1: It actually got so cold in the house, I closed some of the windows.
0: I turned the air conditioner off.
1: Yeah, the air conditioner's off.
0: Shame. For shame.
2: It is technically still spring.
0: True. Till Sunday.
1: Oh, yeah. Which reminds me, Schultzy. Sunday's Father's Day, but it's also Monday is my least favorite day of the year.
0: My birthday?
2: No, days start getting shorter.
1: Days start getting shorter. I was up at 4:45 this morning. I thought, goodness gracious, it's light out at 4:45.
0: Wow.
1: And then you go to bed at night at 10 o'clock, it's still light out. That's great. That's awesome. But no.
0: I see. What were you doing up at that hour?
1: Well, it's time to go to work. You can't work a full day unless you don't get up and get going first thing in the morning.
0: Does that mean that you're done at 3?
1: Wouldn't that be nice? There's an old plumber that lives in town. And he always laughs. He's like, I'd say, Bob, I work 12 hours. He'd say, yeah, you're working half time.
0: It is half days.
1: Half day.
2: How was the first Walker Bay Live last night?
1: Hey, Odessa and the Beats were awesome last night. They were absolutely fantastic. They had a huge crowd. Walker Rotary was down there with their beer wagon. The food shelf was serving some amazing food. And then next week we go to the First National Bank, little park area there. Called Chumley Park, and it's Rick Adams. I think he just played up in Bemidji at the Eagles Club recently.
0: Ride for the Troops.
1: Yeah.
0: And Bump on a Log. Then Rick Adams.
1: So, yeah, Rick Adams next Thursday night down at First National Bank. Rotary will be doing a fish fry down there and having their beer wagon, and it'll be a great event to go to. It's kind of like a natural bowl amphitheater. It's pretty cool, and folks, if you've never heard Rick Adams before, he's awesome. Come to Walker Bay Live next Thursday. Next to First National Bank, there's a little park there, and it's a really cool spot for it.
2: If someone listening would like to give dad, husband, grandpa, whomever, for Father's Day, a new grill, maybe this person has never...
0: Those are the best kids ever.
2: Had a pellet grill, never had a smoker, never had a Blackstone, never had... What's a good entry level, get to know what you're doing grill?
1: Well, I'll tell you what, it's obviously not a perfect day, but great question, Schultzy. Today we're starting off with our first free lunch Friday. We're sporadic this winter, but we're going to do three in a row for the next 3 weeks. But you should come in and take a look at the griddle. We're cooking on the Weber griddle today. Blackstone, I think, has a griddle that starts at $2.99. Their four burner one is $4.99. I believe the Weber start at $7.99. And I know it sounds weird, Schultzy, because I know you're into smokers and things like that, but the griddle is absolutely amazing. But we're going to do the cheeseburger sliders today. And it's so fun because we make them in a 9x13 pan. It's a 9x13 burger. And then you take the Hawaiian, the King Hawaiian buns, the little ones, and you slice the whole loaf in half. And then the whole 9x13 burger with cheese on it goes on that. Oh, and we're trying something new today. Bacon bits.
0: Bacon bits?
1: Bacon bits on the... Man, this is new for us. Normally we cook the 2 pounds of bacon ahead of time, 10 pounds, whatever it is. But you're going to see Scott do 144 sliders in less than 2 hours today. And
0: dang.
1: So I think, the griddle, and I have a bunch of friends that have the griddle. People are loving into the smash burgers right now. They can do stir fry on it. They can do all sorts of stuff. But to answer your question, Schultzy, The Weber Spirit Grill, they start at $399. It's a gas-powered grill. 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It's got a 10-year guarantee. I don't know.
0: Yeah.
2: Can't go wrong with a Weber guarantee.
1: So I don't know how to answer that question, but great question because the fact that with Father's Day looming on Sunday, we've got the Traeger grills on sale. 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I saw yesterday all the Rec-Tec grills are on sale. 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We built 17 grills on Wednesday.
0: Wow.
1: Yes. Wednesday we built 17 grills. I think it was a store record. Yeah, we were a little behind the eight ball, but now we're back to snuff. And if you need a grill for the weekend, you can wheel the assembled model right off the floor. Or if you can hold out for delivery, we can deliver them for you if you'd like. But here at Walker Home Center, and I'm actually trying a couple of new Meat Church seasonings this weekend. They got an all-purpose seasoning that looked really good, and doing a fish fry for Dad on Sunday. So I'm trying a lemon pepper seasoning by Meat Church. So kind of exciting times here at in the grilling department at Walker Home Center. We got the fuel, the pellets, the charcoal, the spices, the seasonings, the sauces, the rubs, the grills. Man,
0: got it all.
2: I don't remember where I was, but I saw a forest green Weber kettle grill.
1: Yes.
2: I think it was on a TV commercial.
1: They make a variety of different color grills. They got some throwback colors. They got all sorts of stuff. We just have the simple, you know, traditional Weber kettle here. Mark, you'll be happy to know this.
0: What?
1: I found the Weber kettle with the American flags on it.
0: Wow.
1: Apparently, we received that with our Weber order back in January.
0: That's why you couldn't find it.
1: But somebody came across it the other day and said, I think this one's different than all the rest. They must have watched Sesame Street as a kid.
0: Which one?
1: And so we have, it's like a $300 Weber kettle with the American flags on it for the 250th anniversary of the United States of America. We have a kettle sitting here. You can put your name and telephone number in. And on January 6th, the Monday after the 4th of July weekend.
0: July.
1: We're gonna
2: Monday, July 6th?
1: Win.
2: Yeah.
0: He meant to say July.
1: Is that the 6th? Am I right?
2: Well, you said January,
0: but it was just honest
1: July
0: mistake.
1: 6th, yeah, sorry.
2: Okay.
1: Yeah.
0: Cut the guy some slack.
1: Well, who would want to win a grill on January 6th? That'd be like, who's going to go outside and start a Weber charcoal grill like, mwah, mwah.
2: I've done it.
0: Hey, I bet you have.
1: July 6th, we're going to give away that kettle. We'll announce the winner. Here's what we'll do is we'll announce the winner on July 10th right here, live on the air.
0: Gotcha. Perfect.
2: That would be a cool grill to own,
0: right?
1: Yeah, it's a pretty cool deal that Ace and Weber did. So I got it on my calendar here, you guys. And now the three of us got to remember this. So, yeah, there we go. Hey, it's Father's Day weekend. Ace has got all sorts of other great things on sale. We've got DeWalt, Milwaukee, Ego, Craftsman. The sale flyer is absolutely huge. There's so many fun things. Here at Walker Home Center, it's kind of one-stop shopping for Father's Day. We've got some fun speakers. We've got the Turtle Box. We've got a variety of fun speakers. We've got the different things here with TVs and appliances or things like that. But when you walk through the front door of Walker Home Center, you kind of think to yourself, oh, my gosh, where do I start? Where do I end? I can do just about anything you could possibly think of for Dad here at Walker Home Center.
2: How about fire pits?
1: Yeah, we've got the Solo Stove out there and some other fire pits out there. Remember, the Solo Stove is the one that you can run and you won't get any smoke in your eyes. Pretty amazing product. Just the endless possibilities, there's no doubt about it.
2: Fire Marshal Sherwood, please close your ears here for a moment.
0: What?
2: Can you put a Solo Stove on a deck?
1: I watched the video at solostove.com where you got to have the little ring underneath it, so you got to be careful when you buy a Solo Stove because we kind of hear it once in a while, why can't I buy this one cheaper here? It doesn't have the couple of parts that go with it, right? So they sell it missing the ring at certain places, and it's cheaper than if you buy it in the kit. We sell it in the kit because, as advertised, you can put it on a wood deck. Now, I have mine on the wood deck, Schultze, and it's really hard for me to do it. But I put down one of those fire mats or grill mats below it, those fire resistant mats, and so yes. But and then the garden hose, of course, is right there. And then I say, because I'm not usually the last one up by the campfire, I'm usually the first one to go to bed. I say, whoever's the last one here, you got to put that out.
0: It's a good system.
1: So, yeah, and we got the lid for it with the spark lid on it. And so there's, but no, would I put it on? No. And so, I mean, yes, it's on our wood deck, but it's, we're transitioning it to just off the wood deck. It's just so, but it's still right there, right? I mean, the same problem could happen. But I don't know, Schultze. Tough questions. What in the world? It's Friday. You're supposed to be easy questions.
2: Well, put the fire extinguishers right next to the end cap of the solo stoves.
0: What do you think, we're rookies?
1: Yeah, I'll tell you what, you never know when it can get away from you. Clean your grills, folks. That's the number one thing you can do. But, hey, happy Father's Day to all the dads out there, and enjoy the day. We're here 7 days a week. If you have any questions, 218-547-1515. We still answer our phone in person. Or check us out at walkerhomecenter.com. We'll talk to you guys next Friday. Hey, tomorrow, 2 weeks from the 4th of July.
0: Right.
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1: 11 to 1, free cheeseburger sliders today here at Walker Home Center.
0: Yeah, have a good weekend.
1: Thank you.
0: Good morning, it is 9:01.

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5: Iran's nuke program is over forever. The mullahs have agreed, at the very least, that their enriched uranium stockpiles will be destroyed on site, and that the International Atomic Energy Agency, which means us, will supervise. Since Iran can't dig it out, we'd be the ones doing it. They only get sanctions relief after the dust is destroyed. And if Iran backs out, they've still agreed that they'll maintain the current status quo of their nuclear program. And the status quo is they have no nuke program. The uranium's buried, the centrifuges shattered, and their scientists are all dead. So status quo is still bueno. Even then, Iran agreed to this, quote, "We shall not procure or develop nuclear weapons." And if Iran so much as comes near the sites, it'll be trouble.
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6: Westwood One Sports presents this World Soccer Update. The co-hosts are crushing it so far in this World Cup. Mexico, the first team to clinch a spot in the round of 32, beating South Korea last night 1-0 in Guadalajara to take Group A. The United States can also punch its ticket with a win over Australia today, 3 Eastern in Seattle. Midfielder Sebastian Berhalter raved about the fans in the opening win over Paraguay.
7: Ridiculous. That's all you can ask for as an American soccer player, you know, to have fans like that. And yeah, honestly, I'm expecting Seattle to be even better. You know, playing there a lot of times, they have a loud atmosphere and stadium, and they know what they're doing. So, yeah, it should be fun.
6: Still no official word about the status of Christian Pulisic with that calf injury. And Canada's coming off its first ever World Cup win, 6-0 over Qatar, the margin of victory matching a World Cup record. With this 2026 World Soccer Update, I'm Brad Heller, Westwood One Sports.
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12: With cloudy skies and some scattered showers and storms impacting the area today. Highs in the mid-60s. Southwest winds 5 to 15. Shower chances early tonight, mid-40s. And then partly sunny skies develop Saturday, high at 69. Northwest winds 5 to 10, mid-40s for lows Saturday night. And that's your forecast. I'm weatherology meteorologist Paul Trombley. Get the latest weather updates online at MinnesotaDailyWeather.com.
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10: With cloudy skies and some scattered showers and storms impacting the area today, highs in the mid-60s. Southwest winds 5 to 15. Shower chances early tonight, mid-40s. And then partly sunny skies develop Saturday, high at 69. Northwest winds 5 to 10, mid-40s for lows Saturday night. And that's your forecast. I'm weatherology meteorologist Paul Trombley. Get the latest weather updates online at MinnesotaDailyWeather.com. Right now, 52.
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0: 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That's Lazy Jack's in Bemidji.
7: With cloudy skies and some scattered showers and storms impacting the area today. Highs in the mid-60s. Southwest winds 5 to 15. Shower chances early tonight, mid-40s. And then partly sunny skies develop Saturday. High at 69. Northwest winds 5 to 10. Mid-40s for lows Saturday night. And that's your forecast. I'm weatherology meteorologist Paul Trombley. Get the latest weather updates online at MinnesotaDailyWeather.com. Right now, 52.

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The Black Eyed Peas, Maroon 5, the Jonas Brothers, and Ray. 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Do you know the

Though this season of her life had been cold, lonely, and tough, though she slipped back into a darkness she had hoped by now to have overcome, she had learned a beautiful lesson as she kissed her girls goodbye and thanked them for getting her out the house. That maybe...

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She must have faith in the seeds that are planted beneath the snow. 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She'll be all right. 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
13: Thunderstorms likely today. Otherwise, cloudy skies with a few peaks of sun. Daytime highs approaching 66. Westerly winds 8 to 15 miles per hour. Partly cloudy skies tonight. Slight chance of thunderstorms. Lows level off around 46. And that's your forecast. I'm weatherology meteorologist Paul Trombley. Get the latest weather updates online at MinnesotaDailyWeather.com. Currently, it's 53 degrees.

0: 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Beltrami County Historical Society has their annual meeting on Sunday. The Beltrami County Veteran Service Office warning veterans about a current scam targeting vets. 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
6: Thunderstorms likely today. Otherwise, cloudy skies with a few peaks of sun. Daytime highs approaching 66. Westerly winds 8 to 15 miles per hour. Partly cloudy skies tonight. Slight chance of thunderstorms. Lows level off around 46. And that's your forecast. I'm weatherology meteorologist Paul Frombly. Get the latest weather updates online at MinnesotaDailyWeather.com. Currently, it's 53 degrees.

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13: Thunderstorms likely today.
14: Otherwise, cloudy skies with a few peaks of sun.
13: Daytime highs approaching 66.
14: Westerly winds 8 to 15 miles per hour.
13: Partly cloudy skies tonight. Slight chance of thunderstorms.
14: Lows level off around 46.
13: And that's your forecast. I'm weatherology meteorologist Paul Frombly. Get the latest weather updates online at MinnesotaDailyWeather.com. Currently, it's 53 degrees.

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1: Oh, look at the time. Time for more random intelligence for your life from Gib Gerard. Gib, first of all, according to a study from George Mason in Virginia University, married men do less housework than live-in boyfriends.
2: Of course. I don't want to say this, but yeah. I mean, we got the paperwork. We're done.
1: Yeah. Right.
2: So why would we keep... I don't have anything to prove anymore.
1: What's the big deal? Cross this out.
2: I don't have anything to prove anymore.
1: In fact, Betsy, never send this to me again. Also, around 31% of us believe we've landed a job, at least in part, because we were wearing our lucky underwear.
2: Look, man, I'm going to say this because one of the best hockey players in the world, Crosby, he wears the same undergarment that he's been wearing, protective undergarment that he's been wearing since he played peewee hockey. And he... Sid Crosby, the equipment manager on the Penguins, has to like repair it after every game, and it's his lucky thing. Here's the deal: he's one of the greatest hockey players to ever play the game. That's not why he's winning the games, but it's the mindset, it's the mental part of it. So if you're wearing your lucky underwear, it has nothing to do with the actual luck of the underwear. It has to do with the confidence you get from wearing something lucky. I absolutely buy into that. There's a psychosomatic element that 100% has an effect.
1: Is this like your middle daughter carrying around her blankie all the time?
2: I think that's more comfort.
1: Oh, okay.
2: You know, she's not thinking like, "Oh my gosh, I'm going to win the lottery because I got blankie with me." It's more of like, "I'm not gonna melt in a puddle of tears because I have a blankie with me."
1: Let me just say, you don't know that.
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11: 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He loses momentum. He'll fall back. It's 2x2 now for the lead.
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13: Thunderstorms likely today. Otherwise, cloudy skies with a few peaks of sun. Daytime highs approaching 66. Westerly winds 8 to 15 miles per hour. Partly cloudy skies tonight. Slight chance of thunderstorms. Lows level off around 46. And that's your forecast. I'm weatherology meteorologist Paul Trombley. Get the latest weather updates online at MinnesotaDailyWeather.com. Currently 57.

0: Hey, it's John Tesh on The Mix. This just in, this is a power tip for you. You don't have to drink coffee. You don't have to smell the scent of coffee to get energized. All you have to do is look at it. According to the University of Toronto, our brains associate coffee with increased energy and focus so strongly that just looking at a coffee mug or a Starbucks cup will significantly improve your focus, even if the coffee mug is empty.
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12: Thunderstorms likely today. Otherwise, cloudy skies with a few peaks of sun. Daytime highs approaching 66. Westerly winds 8 to 15 miles per hour. Partly cloudy skies tonight. Slight chance of thunderstorms. Lows level off around 46. And that's your forecast.
13: I'm weatherology meteorologist Paul Frombly. Get the latest weather updates online at MinnesotaDailyWeather.com. Currently 57.

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1: So have you ever come across somebody with a really bad attitude and thought, oh, this person is such a jerk? Well, next time, experts say, take a second to consider they may have depression, specifically a form of depression called irritable depression. This comes from Dr. Thelma Bryant, the president of the American Psychological Association. She tells us, we typically think of depression as sadness, but a lot of people consider sadness a weakness, so instead it manifests as anger or a bad attitude. And we usually don't respond compassionately to people with an attitude. But Dr. Bryant says, to think of it like an iceberg. The anger may be what you see, but below the surface is despair. And that's also true for teenagers, by the way. Those angry outbursts could be masking depression. So our expert says, think about the people you know who seem chronically angry, easily frustrated, or irritable. They may be dealing with some pretty overwhelming emotional issues. And so, yeah, we should consider compassion.
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18: Thunderstorms likely today. Otherwise, cloudy skies with a few peaks of sun. Daytime highs approaching 66. Westerly winds 8 to 15 miles per hour. Partly cloudy skies tonight. Slight chance of thunderstorms. Lows level off around 46. And that's your forecast. I'm weatherology meteorologist Paul Frombly. Get the latest weather updates online at MinnesotaDailyWeather.com. Currently 57.

Like, how you pull up, baby? 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

0: 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Here's a conversation starter for you, folks. The next time you're in an elevator, consider your body language. Think about it. If you're alone, you might lean against the wall, look in the mirror if it's mirrored, or relax your body and slouch. But as soon as a stranger walks in, if you notice, you stop leaning and you stand up straight. There is a good reason for this, and it comes from former FBI agent, we love his stuff, Joe Navarro. He wrote the book, What Every Body Is Saying. Navarro says changing your body language like that is actually a protective measure passed down the genetic chain from our ancient ancestors, because the brain doesn't want us to be off balance around strangers. How about that?
1: Well, yeah, you want to be prepared for what could happen. Look, we have all of this, you know, programming in our brain that is meant to protect us from other, you know, other people, other tribes, other potential threats. And so when another organism is in the room with us, by the way, it's not just people. If there's like a cat in the room, you're gonna be a little bit more on edge. If there's a squirrel in the elevator,
0: okay,
1: you're still gonna stand up straight and be ready for whatever that squirrel's gonna do, because we're wired that way.
0: You having some bad dreams lately?
1: I'm so terrified of squirrels. I mean, I this story aside, squirrels, I'm always on edge if there's squirrels around.
0: I did not see that coming.
1: Yeah. I have a very aggressive squirrel that lives in my backyard.
0: Okay.
1: But my point is that we are meant to defend ourselves from threats, and we don't know if a stranger is a threat or not, so therefore we are going to be more on guard, and that's going to be reflected in our posture.
0: Okay. 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
2: I'm Gianna Gelosi. There's a new ceasefire in Lebanon after a flare-up in fighting between Hezbollah and Israel derailed planned peace talks between the U.S. and Iran in Switzerland today.
3: This is not a retreat for Israel from these established security zones in southern Lebanon, and the IDF says that they have every right to defend themselves, and this comes on the heel of heightened fighting in southern Lebanon. Overnight, the IDF reported 4 soldiers were killed and dozens of Hezbollah fighters died.
2: That's Fox's Max Gordon. The U.S. men's national soccer team faces off against Australia at 3 p.m. Eastern, and a win could come down to the health of U.S. star Christian Pulisic, who was kicked in the calf last week. His coach, Mauricio Pochettino.
4: He's evolving. He's much better from Friday. We'll see.
2: The winner of this match likely wins the group. America's listening to Fox News.
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10: 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Beltrami County Historical Society will host its annual meeting and directors program, Developing History, on Sunday at 2 p.m. at the Historical Society in downtown Bemidji. All Historical Society members are encouraged to attend, the public invited as well. Admission is free. Developing History looks back at the remarkable contributions of the Society's collections, research, and publications team over the last 5 years, the work that has shaped the museum into what it is today. Throughout the presentation, several volunteers will highlight current projects, offering attendees a behind-the-scenes look at the work underway. Guests will also enjoy previews of the History Center's new permanent exhibit. Beltrami County Veterans Service Office warning veterans about a current scam targeting vets. 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If you get one of these postcards, you're asked to not call the number and, in fact, report the scam to the VA at 800-827-1000. 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
1: Storms likely
17: this afternoon. Otherwise, cloudy skies with a few peaks of sun. High temperatures reach up to 66. Winds out of the west, 8 to 15 miles per hour. Partly cloudy skies tonight. Slight chance of thunderstorms. Lows level off around 46. And that's your forecast. I'm weatherology meteorologist Paul Frombly. Get the latest weather updates online at MinnesotaDailyWeather.com. Currently 58.

0: Hey, it's John Tesh on The Mix. All right, my intelligent friends, did you know there's a reason we tend to eat more fattening comfort foods when we're bummed out? The experts say it's because the fatty acids in junk food, it lessens the activity in nerve cells that cause sad emotions. In fact, when volunteers were injected with junk food fat after listening to depressing music, they generally felt 50% better within minutes, even though they never got the pleasure of tasting any food. The fat alone put them in a more upbeat mood.
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5: We stopped a nutty plot to kill the president and his supporters, a terror attack targeting Sunday's UFC fight at the White House. These rejects held grudges against Trump, billionaires, capitalist elites, and anyone who's ever taken money from AIPAC, which is code for the Jews. Sound familiar? Yep, it's the same envy-driven poison we've heard from the left. And yet, the Dems still support the Nazi-tattooed Graham who's been accused of everything from insulting dead soldiers to mocking teen suicide. Why? Because they want to win. Which leads us to their strategy for defending him. They'll say if Plattner loses, then the Republicans would still hold the Senate, which means the Supreme Court will become more right-wing and millions of innocent women and children will die. Which is the same filter of existential crisis they use on everything.
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16: Storms likely this afternoon. Otherwise, cloudy skies with a few peaks of sun. High temperatures reach up to 66. Winds out of the west, 8 to 15 miles per hour. partly cloudy skies. Tonight, slight chance of thunderstorms. Lows level off around 46. And that's your forecast. I'm weatherology meteorologist Paul Frombly. Get the latest weather updates online at MinnesotaDailyWeather.com. Currently 58.

0: 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If you want to turn your body into a calorie-burning machine, I have the strategy for you. You spend 60 minutes doing some form of moderate exercise. Don't need to kill yourself. You take a brisk walk, for example, or use an elliptical or rowing machine, not at the top level. Because new research from Oregon State is finding that just 1 hour of exercise causes our cells to burn calories at a faster rate for up to two full days. So for the study, metabolism expert Dr. Matt Robinson and his team paired up people who were not active in regular life and had them ride side-by-side stationary bikes for an hour. So they rode fast enough to raise their heart rate while still allowing them to have a nice conversation. Each study participant's muscles were biopsied both before and after they exercised. The result, everybody burned up to 20% more calories after an hour's exercise, and the elevated fat burn levels lasted nearly two full days. The reason? Exercise alters our metabolism, making our bodies burn more energy even when we're at rest. That's huge. Dr. Robinson says, these results show that just an hour of exercise, even if it's just every other day, will keep your metabolism fired up and turn your body into a lean, mean, fat-burning machine.
1: Intelligence for your life.
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12: Storms likely this afternoon. Otherwise, cloudy skies with a few peaks of sun. High temperatures reach up to 66. Winds out of the west, 8 to 15 miles per hour. Partly cloudy skies tonight. Slight chance of thunderstorms. Lows level off around 46. And that's your forecast. I'm weatherology meteorologist Paul Frombly. Get the latest weather updates online at MinnesotaDailyWeather.com. Currently 58.

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0: from over 650 shower heads all over North America. And what the scientists found was that the average shower head is a hotbed of microorganisms, some of which could threaten our health. That's because as pipes get wet and then dry out and then get wet again, they become covered in a film of microbes that are seen typically in swamps. And the biofilm that builds up on your shower head is created by the excretions of bacteria. Now, most of the organisms are not harmful, but the researchers did detect bacteria that can cause shortness of breath and fatigue. Get in your lungs. The study also found that the microbes are more likely to grow on metal shower heads than plastic ones. How about that? So what do we do? Well, the biofilm is the scum that coats the front of our shower head. So make sure you wipe off your shower head with a bleach solution once a week as you're cleaning your shower.
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0: Coming up, biblical eating is the latest diet trend going viral online, and nutrition experts say there's actually something to this. We'll get right into it next. 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
1: All right, Gib, let's talk about this. We now know that research shows that too much free time can lead to a decline in mental health.
2: It's true.
1: Yeah, I get this. According to a new study in the Journal of Personality and Social Psychology, there is a sweet spot for the perfect amount of free time. It's about 3.5 hours a day.
2: Sounds right.
1: If you have more free time than that, your sense of well-being starts to take a hit. How much free time you have? 15 minutes?
2: If that, I mean, what ends up happening is I either create free time by staying up too late and eating into my sleep, or I plan on getting stuff done in the evening and end up falling asleep while I'm putting my kids to bed. And that eats into any kind of time I have for myself.
1: Yeah, they say having too much free time is associated with having a lack of purpose.
2: That's, yeah. So we've talked about this all the time when, with playing sports and when we were in school, where when you're in season, you actually are much more productive because you don't have any downtime where you can be unproductive.
1: That's so good.
2: And you end up having, a better overall experience. Your grades go up. All of that happens, even though you seem busier. So there is a certain sense of accomplishment to being on for an extended period of time where you really can't stop. But if you never have a point where you can take a breath, that also has a deleterious effect to your mental health. So you got to find that sweet spot, and that sweet spot is 3.5 hours.
1: Yeah, that's good.
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15: Thunderstorms likely this afternoon. Otherwise, cloudy skies with a few peaks of sun. Highs level off around 62. Westerly winds 8 to 15 miles per hour. Slight chance of thunderstorms tonight. Lows dip down to about 46. Partly cloudy skies. And that's your forecast. I'm weatherology meteorologist Paul Frombly. Get the latest weather updates online at MinnesotaDailyWeather.com. Right now, it's 60 degrees.

0: Hey, it's John Tesh on The Mix. Time for some workplace intelligence. A new research from the University of Michigan reveals that having too many personal items in your workspace is going to hurt your credibility. Employees who decorated their desks, cubicles, and offices with numerous photos and toys and trinkets, they were seen as significantly less professional than those who kept their workspaces more businesslike and formal. With just one family photograph, for example, the boss has an image of what a responsible business person should look like.
1: Intelligence for your life.
0: Hey, it's John Tesh on The Mix.
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17: Thunderstorms likely this afternoon. Otherwise, cloudy skies with a few peaks of sun. Highs level off around 62. Westerly winds 8 to 15 miles per hour. Slight chance of thunderstorms tonight. Lows dip down to about 46. Partly cloudy skies. And that's your forecast. I'm weatherology meteorologist Paul Trombley. Get the latest weather updates online at MinnesotaDailyWeather.com. Right now, it's 60 degrees.
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2: All right, my friends, you want a healthier brain with the absolute lowest risk for developing Alzheimer's someday? Adopt these two habits. First, turn down the volume. Boy, I need to do this. A study from Johns Hopkins found a disturbing link between hearing loss and an increased risk for dementia. Researchers say it's because when we damage our eardrums, the hearing centers of our brain begin to atrophy, just like when we don't exercise and our muscles wither away. That can trigger a chain reaction where our whole brain gradually shuts down. So the experts say never listen to music at more than 60% of the maximum volume. And be careful at concerts. Bring earplugs. Also, minimize your time spent alone if it makes you feel lonely. Researchers say it's one thing if you need alone time. But according to a study in the Journal of the Alzheimer's Association, when people regularly say they feel lonely or isolated, they're a whopping 7 times more likely to have a buildup of brain proteins that are linked to developing Alzheimer's disease. That's because socializing and conversation are proven to boost our brain health.
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11: He elects to start drivers right. 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
12: Mayer on the bottom. Day in the middle. Creed on the outside. He loses momentum. He'll fall back. It's 2x2 now for the lead.
0: It's the United Rentals Driven to Serve 250.
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15: Thunderstorms likely this afternoon. Otherwise, cloudy skies with a few peaks of sun. Highs level off around 62. Westerly winds 8 to 15 miles per hour. Slight chance of thunderstorms tonight. Lows dip down to about 46. Partly cloudy skies. And that's your forecast. I'm weatherology meteorologist Paul Frombly. Get the latest weather updates online at MinnesotaDailyWeather.com. Right now, it's 60 degrees.
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0: 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All right, if you have a tough challenge ahead of you, we've got the solution. Whether it's a math test or a marathon, you'll get better results if you stand up straight before taking it on. How many times do we talk about posture on this show? It's just you can solve everything by having good posture. This one's from Florida State. The study shows that people who correct their posture before tough tasks experience a significant boost in concentration, self-control, and other stuff compared to those who slouch.
1: If you're anything like me, you just sat up a little bit straighter.
0: Yeah.
1: I mean, I just sat up a little bit straighter just thinking about it. So, look, we're simple creatures. And by the way, not only is there a psychological effect that we always talk about with our lizard brain, where when you act confident, you'll be more confident.
0: Uh-huh.
1: There's also when you're sitting up straight and when your posture is good, you're filling more of your lungs with air. Your blood is going to be more oxygenated. Your brain is therefore going to be performing at a higher level. So it's actually good for you to be with correct posture. It's going to make you better overall. You're going to be more oxygenated. You're going to fill more of your lungs. You actually kind of make yourself feel like you're drowning when you slouch.
0: Oh, interesting.
1: You never fully expel all the carbon dioxide and you never fully inhale all the oxygen. So not only is there a psychological effect, but there's also a real tangible physiological effect.
0: If you have a tough challenge ahead of you, stand up straight before taking it on. You're listening to the John Tesh Radio Show on The Mix.
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15: Thunderstorms likely this afternoon. Otherwise, cloudy skies with a few peaks of sun. Highs level off around 62. Westerly winds 8 to 15 miles per hour. Slight chance of thunderstorms tonight. Lows dip down to about 46. Partly cloudy skies. And that's your forecast. I'm weatherology meteorologist Paul Frombly. Get the latest weather updates online at MinnesotaDailyWeather.com. Currently, it's 58 degrees.

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5: 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While the Aussies, they're more conservative. 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
14: Thunderstorms likely this afternoon. Otherwise, cloudy skies with a few peaks of sun. Highs level up around 62. Westerly winds 8 to 15 miles per hour.
15: Slight chance of thunderstorms.
14: Tonight, lows dip down to about 46, partly cloudy skies.
15: And that's your forecast. I'm weatherology meteorologist Paul Frobley. Get the latest weather updates online at minnesotadailyweather.com. Currently,
14: it's 58 degrees.

0: 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Here's a crucial piece of intel. If you are in a relationship right now, do you have a bank account or a credit card or two you keep secret from your significant other? According to a report from creditcards.com, 1 in 4 people who are either married or living with a partner do. But consider the fact that 31% of us think that hiding accounts is a form of infidelity as bad as cheating physically. And therapists agree. Family therapist Kate Levinson says it's fine to keep your accounts separate as long as both of you know how much money is coming in, where it's kept, and how it's being spent. But having a secret account that your partner knows nothing about, it can signal that you're not fully committed to the relationship. That's the message you'll be sending. Many people say they have secret accounts because they don't see eye to eye about financial issues and about spending. Some say they want to avoid arguments about debt or purchases by keeping their spending habits to themselves. But Dr. Levinson says secrecy is just plainly and simply a hallmark of the loss of intimacy.
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15: Thunderstorms likely this afternoon. Otherwise, cloudy skies with a few peaks of sun. Highs level off around 62. Westerly winds 8 to 15 miles per hour. Slight chance of thunderstorms. Tonight, lows dip down to about 46. Partly cloudy skies. And that's your forecast. I'm weatherology meteorologist Paul Frombly. Get the latest weather updates online at MinnesotaDailyWeather.com. Currently, it's 58 degrees.

0: your music, your station, Mix 103. It's Father's Day this Sunday. Don't forget and make sure you get Dad in to win one of our Father's Day giveaways. It's a Summer of Golf tour card. Now, remember, you can't even buy these. They are sold out, but we do have one to give away for Dad. 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
1: Fox News, I'm Tom Rigotti. Lebanon remains a potential stumbling block in the deal with Iran.
2: Last night, Hezbollah launched an attack on northern Israel, killing four Israeli soldiers in violation of the ceasefire. Israel then launched retaliatory strikes in Lebanon. Recall, a ceasefire in Lebanon was included in the memorandum of understanding Trump signed.
1: Fox's Lucas Tomlinson, Israel and Hezbollah have since announced a ceasefire. Meanwhile, Vice President J.D. Vance fired back at critics of the deal.
3: The United States isn't giving up a cent of money to Iran, and even the economic benefits, the sanctions relief and so forth that comes along with this bargain only happens if the Iranians perform.
1: Vance was supposed to be in Switzerland today for a formal signing ceremony, but that was postponed. USA Soccer now underway in Seattle against Australia in the team's second game of the World Cup. The U.S. advances to the knockout round with a win. 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
10: 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Beltrami County Historical Society will host its annual meeting and directors program, Developing History, on Sunday at 2 p.m. at the Historical Society in downtown Bemidji. All Historical Society members are encouraged to attend, the public invited as well. Admission is free. Developing History looks back at the remarkable contributions of the Society's collections, research, and publications team over the last 5 years, the work that has shaped the museum into what it is today. Throughout the presentation, several volunteers will highlight current projects, offering attendees a behind-the-scenes look at the work underway. Guests will also enjoy previews of the History Center's new permanent exhibit. Beltrami County Veterans Service Office warning veterans about a current scam targeting vets. Scammers are sending out official-looking postcards referring to legitimate programs like CHAMP VA and TRICARE for Life. 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If you get one of these postcards, you're asked to not call the number and, in fact, report the scam to the VA at 800-827-1000. 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
25: Thunderstorms likely this afternoon. Otherwise, cloudy skies with a few peaks of sun. Daytime highs approaching 62. Winds out of the northwest, 8 to 15 miles per hour. Partly cloudy tonight. Slight chance of thunderstorms. Lows dip down to about 47. And that's your forecast. I'm weatherology meteorologist Paul Frombly. Get the latest weather updates online at MinnesotaDailyWeather.com. Right now, it's 62 degrees.

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8: Thunderstorms likely this afternoon. Otherwise, cloudy skies with a few peaks of sun. Daytime highs approaching 62. Winds out of the northwest, 8 to 15 miles per hour. Partly cloudy tonight. Slight chance of thunderstorms. Lows dip down to about 47. And that's your forecast. I'm weatherology meteorologist Paul Frombly. Get the latest weather updates online at MinnesotaDailyWeather.com. Right now, it's 62 degrees.
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0: 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Well, Battle of the Brats continues at Downtown Meats coming up on Wednesday from 11 till 1. Last week's winner was the garlic and onion brat. That's going to move on. Coming up this week, you'll have a chance to taste and vote on the blueberry wild rice brat taking on the Philly cheese brat. Sounds delicious, don't they? Now I'm hungry. Make sure you stop by. Battle of the Brats coming up Wednesday. Downtown Meats from 11 to 1. More music is coming up next on Mix 103.
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12: Thunderstorms likely this afternoon. Otherwise, cloudy skies with a few peaks of sun. Daytime highs approaching 62. Winds out of the northwest, 8 to 15 miles per hour. Partly cloudy tonight. Slight chance of thunderstorms. Lows dip down to about 47. And that's your forecast. I'm weatherology meteorologist Paul Trombley. Get the latest weather updates online at MinnesotaDailyWeather.com. Right now, it's 62 degrees.
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0: them get bitter. 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It's Father's Day this Sunday. Don't forget and make sure you get Dad in to win one of our Father's Day giveaways. It's a Summer of Golf tour card. Now, remember, you can't even buy these. They are sold out, but we do have one to give away for Dad. 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
1: Fox News, I'm John Saucier. Four IDF soldiers killed in an Iranian-backed Hezbollah attack in southern Lebanon overnight. It comes as Israel and Hezbollah have agreed to a ceasefire starting today. South Carolina Congressman Ralph Norman on Fox Business.
2: As we've seen, Netanyahu has been in favor of the 60-day moratorium, if it works. But, with the four Israelis that they killed, in Lebanon, it's not a good start.
1: Vice President J.D. Vance postponing a trip to Switzerland for talks that were scheduled to begin today. A powerful tornado ripping through Effingham County, Illinois last night, causing significant structural damage to homes and businesses around the region. Chief Deputy Sheriff Travis Bergenkamp on Fox Weather.
3: The reality of what lies ahead has set in. There is a lot of stacking and sorting of debris going on right now, but the community has come together from
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13: 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Birchmont Beach Road will be partially closed and detoured tomorrow morning from 8 a.m. to about noon for the Loop the Lake Festival. Westbound traffic will detour north on Country Club Road to Bemidji Avenue. Eastbound traffic will use the westbound lanes. Residents should follow the closure and one-way traffic. Caution is advised around the festival route, and drivers should look out for bikers on the road. Paul and Babe statues in Bemidji about to turn 90. Statues of Paul Bunyan and Babe the Blue Ox built in 1937 by civic leaders for a winter carnival to attract tourists. Fox 9 in the Twin Cities ran a story yesterday saying that Babe was paraded through town on a truck, creating the illusion of exhaling cold air. The popularity led other communities to create similar giant statues. They were featured in Life magazine as the second most photographed sculptures in the U.S. Sculptures were added to the National Register of Historical Places in the late 1980s. According to the story on Fox 9, quote, locals consider the symbols of community and strength and identity, end quote. Full story at fox9.com. These stories and more, MinnesotaDailyNews.com.
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23: Slight chance of thunderstorms tonight. Otherwise, partly cloudy skies. Lows level off around 47. Winds out of the northwest, 8 to 15 miles per hour. Daytime highs approaching 69. Tomorrow, lots of sunshine. Lows dip down to about 45. Tomorrow night, mainly clear. That's your forecast. I'm weatherology meteorologist Paul Trombley. Get the latest weather updates online at MinnesotaDailyWeather.com. Currently, it's 62 degrees.

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11: Slight chance of thunderstorms tonight, otherwise partly cloudy skies. Lows level off around 47, winds out of the northwest, 8 to 15 miles per hour. Daytime highs approaching 69 tomorrow, lots of sunshine. Lows dip down to about 45 tomorrow night, mainly clear. That's your forecast. I'm weatherology meteorologist Paul Trombley. Get the latest weather updates online at MinnesotaDailyWeather.com. Currently, it's 62 degrees.

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2: June 19th, officially referred to as Juneteenth, is a federal holiday that commemorates the official end of slavery in the United States. On January 1st, 1863, President Abraham Lincoln issued the Emancipation Proclamation, but it wasn't fully implemented across the nation until after the Civil War ended in 1865. On June 19th of that year, Union soldiers arrived in Galveston, Texas, and declared that the war and slavery were now over. In the years that followed, June 19th became known as Juneteenth. Some even consider it America's second Independence Day. Many countries outside of the United States also recognize the significance of this day and use it to promote the end of slavery throughout the world. Juneteenth represents both the worst and the best of American history. Slavery will forever be a dark stain in our nation's past, but Juneteenth reflects our country's determination to stumble forward toward our highest principles. And yet, for 250 years, we have relentlessly pursued those principles. And it's right that we do. America has always been a beacon of freedom to the world. May God inspire each of us to defend liberty by pursuing truth, justice, and freedom for all. For Focus on the Family, I'm Jim Daly.
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7: Slight chance of thunderstorms tonight, otherwise partly cloudy skies. Lows level off around 47, winds out of the northwest, 8 to 15 miles per hour. Daytime highs approaching 69 tomorrow, lots of sunshine. Lows dip down to about 45 tomorrow night, mainly clear. That's your forecast. I'm weatherology meteorologist Paul Trombley. Get the latest weather updates online at minnesotadailyweather.com. Currently, it's 62 degrees.

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0: 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It's Father's Day this Sunday. Don't forget and make sure you get Dad in to win one of our Father's Day giveaways. It's a Summer of Golf tour card. Now, remember, you can't even buy these. 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
3: Fox News, I'm Tom Graham. Fighting between Israel and Iranian-backed Hezbollah militants in Lebanon has halted for now. That conflict and the recent escalation of violence is threatening to derail the recent peace deal between the U.S. and Iran.
4: The memorandum of understanding that was signed between the U.S. and Iran calls for an end of fighting in Lebanon, but overnight, battles between Hezbollah and Israel left four IDF soldiers dead.
3: Fox's Max Gordon there. Much of the Deep South inundated following relentless rains from the remnants of Tropical Storm Arthur. There's been flooding in parts of Texas, Louisiana, and Mississippi. Rivers still rising near the Gulf Coast.
5: We started putting sandbags down in South Mississippi early on, and as well as getting our Mississippi Task Force teams, the Swiftwater Rescue teams, getting them pre-staged.
3: Colonel Steve McCraney of the Mississippi Emergency Management Agency. 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
15: 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In observance of Juneteenth and Freedom Day, all Beltrami County offices will be closed today. Sheriff's Office, Records, and Court Divisions will also be closed. Essential 24-7 services will remain operational. All Beltrami County solid waste facilities will be closed today, normal operations resuming tomorrow. An 11-year-old boy from Cass Lake suffered serious injuries this week after crashing an ATV into a vehicle on Highway 371. Minnesota State Patrol responded to the accident 8:19 p.m. on June 14th. The ATV, driven by Nindy Lowell Paquette, collided with a GMC Yukon driven by 48-year-old William Richard Stanley. Paquette was taken to a healthcare facility. Stanley and his two passengers, aged 9 and 10, were unharmed. Paquette was wearing a helmet. The road was dry at the time. Minnesota Department of Transportation announcing a construction project on Highway 71 north of Park Rapids. It begins on Monday. Motorists traveling on 71 near Hay Creek will experience a detour during the culvert replacement project. Project will improve aging infrastructure and is expected to be completed by August 12th, weather permitting. These stories and more, MinnesotaDailyNews.com.
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29: Slight chance of thunderstorms tonight, otherwise partly cloudy skies. Lows level off around 47, winds out of the northwest, 8 to 15 miles per hour. Daytime highs approaching 69 tomorrow. Lots of sunshine. Lows dip down to about 45 tomorrow night, mainly clear. That's your forecast. I'm weatherology meteorologist Paul Trombley. Get the latest weather updates online at MinnesotaDailyWeather.com. Currently, it's 63 degrees.
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5: Iran's nuke program is over forever. The mullahs have agreed, at the very least, that their enriched uranium stockpiles will be destroyed on site, and that the International Atomic Energy Agency, which means us, will supervise. Since Iran can't dig it out, we'd be the ones doing it. They only get sanctions relief after the dust is destroyed. And if Iran backs out, they've still agreed that they'll maintain the current status quo of their nuclear program. And the status quo is they have no nuke program. The uranium's buried. The centrifuges shattered. And their scientists are all dead. So status quo is still bueno. Even then, Iran agreed to this, quote, "We shall not procure or develop nuclear weapons." And if Iran so much as comes near the sites, it'll be trouble.
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10: Slight chance of thunderstorms tonight, otherwise partly cloudy skies. Lows level off around 47, winds out of the northwest, 8 to 15 miles per hour. Daytime highs approaching 69 tomorrow, lots of sunshine. Lows dip down to about 45 tomorrow night, mainly clear. That's your forecast. I'm weatherology meteorologist Paul Trombley. Get the latest weather updates online at MinnesotaDailyWeather.com. Currently, it's 63 degrees.
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9: Slight chance of thunderstorms tonight. Otherwise, partly cloudy skies. Lows level off around 47. Winds out of the northwest, 8 to 15 miles per hour. Daytime highs approaching 69. Tomorrow, lots of sunshine. Lows dip down to about 45. Tomorrow night, mainly clear. That's your forecast. I'm weatherology meteorologist Paul Trombley. Get the latest weather updates online at MinnesotaDailyWeather.com. Currently, it's 63 degrees.

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4: Slight chance of thunderstorms tonight, otherwise partly cloudy skies. Lows level off around 47, winds out of the northwest, 8 to 15 miles per hour. Daytime highs approaching 69 tomorrow, lots of sunshine. Lows dip down to about 45 tomorrow night, mainly clear. That's your forecast. I'm weatherology meteorologist Paul Trombley. Get the latest weather updates online at minnesotadailyweather.com. Currently 58.
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1: Taylor Swift this weekend is doing the wedding rehearsal at her gorgeous mansion in Rhode Island. I did have the opportunity to drive by it one time. It really is stunning. Meanwhile, Travis Kelce just spent a few nights with his boys in L.A., probably cheating and doing drugs and stealing. No, actually, they're both great people. Wedding is next month. Toy Story 5 just came out. You probably know Taylor Swift wrote the song I Knew It, I Knew You for the movie, and it just came out that she wrote it in less than 8 hours. She was just such a big fan of the movie. And if you're going to see it, we want to know what you think, because I haven't seen it yet, but I was a huge fan of the first four. So, yeah, let us know what you're doing tonight. Also, your shout-outs, dedications, and requests as we kick off the summer of 26. This is a live radio show. We want to play the songs that you love. 85 Live Line right now. Also, because there's just so much happening, 1 week from tonight, my big birthday bash. We're going to have the studio absolutely mobbed with people. 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
6: Chris Mack here to help you beat the books with Westwood One Sports. A trip to the knockout round on the line this afternoon as the U.S. faces Australia with or without their superstar. The Americans have shown unrelenting offensive aggression in the first half of matches during the run-up to this tournament and their initial match against Paraguay. While the Aussies, they're more conservative. So take the U.S. to go over 14.5 shots, Australia under 7.5, or, as Al do, parlay them together for a better than 2-1 payout. 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
19: Slight chance of thunderstorms tonight. Otherwise, partly cloudy skies. Lows level off around 47. Winds out of the northwest, 8 to 15 miles per hour. Daytime highs approaching 69. Tomorrow, lots of sunshine. Lows dip down to about 45. Tomorrow night, mainly clear. That's your forecast. I'm weatherology meteorologist Paul Trombley. Get the latest weather updates online at MinnesotaDailyWeather.com. Currently, 58.
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